0: Victor.
1: In service. 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Kingswood Way and Hill Street. RPD's on scene with two suspects that have been tased.

Squad 11, Squad 11, responded to 256 Craft Road, 256 Craft Road in Rowneyville on a fall, 2018.

0: Vernon County.
1: 11, go ahead. Eleven, I have you in service, responding to 256 Craft Road, 256 Craft Road in Rodneyville. On a male in his late 60s who has fallen, has open wounds, bleeding on his arms from fall and skin tears. Patient is alert and breathing normally. Caller reports she has used everything in the home to try to control the bleeding.

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Squad 21, Squad 21, respond to 1855 South Wilson Road, 1855 South Wilson Road, number 18 on a sick person, 2109.

0: 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Morning service.
1: Service responding to 1855 South Wilson Road, 1855 South Wilson Road in the area of Lot 18. It's going to be a female with short brown hair, is walking down the street, holding her back, complaining of possible kidney stones. Caller was third party. Female's going to be in a pink tank top.

Squad 23, Squad 23, respond to 1499 Spruce Court, 1499 Spruce Court in Radcliffe on a call, 2118. 2118.

23, I'll have you in service. 1499 Spruce Court, 1499 Spruce Court in Radcliffe. On a 68-year-old female, he's fallen and unable to get up. Patient is alert and breathing. The caller is unable to get up because he has COVID. Patient has a history of heart problems and diabetes.

0: 21 Allen County. You advise, third party caller.
1: That's correct. 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
0: We've been around the area of a negative contact. Well, we have no patient found.
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0: Squad 22, Squad 22, 2106, 2106, Radcliffe Firebox 12. Radcliffe Firebox 12, respond to 1978 South Wilson Road, 1978 South Wilson Road, in response to abnormal breathing, 2136.
1: He's okay, it's hers.
0: Heavy in service, responding to 1978 South Wilson Road, 1978 South Wilson Road in Radcliffe, on a 56-year-old male, passing out, difficulty breathing, sweaty. At the time of call, was awake and responsive, med history of hypertension, has passed out twice.
2: 37. You're responding 1978 South Wilson Road, 1978 South Wilson Road. The 56-year-old male has been going in and out of consciousness. He is awake and responsive at this time. He's been having difficulty breathing, very sweaty.
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1: Thirteen, heavy in service, responding to 1400 Pine Valley Drive, 1400 Pine Valley Drive, apartment 154. APD's on scene with a female, 30 to 40 years old, heavily intoxicated, lacerations on legs. She's incoherent.
0: You can show us that picture.
1: 23, I have you out of the hospital at 2207.

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1: 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You all are responding to the area of 305 Valley View Drive, 305 Valley Vine Grove PD is out with a juvenile. It walked to possibly a neighbor's house. They are wanting help locating the juvenile's residence. The only information they have on it is a blue house with a white vehicle in the driveway. Just wanting you all to check the nearby area.
0: 72 is 10-4.

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2: 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We are in the area.
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0: an individual on this on my phone getting sent to me right now. 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

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Seven, you're responding to North Woodland Drive and Wagner Way. Between North Woodland Drive and Wagner Way. On a utility truck that went off the roadway, no movement or lights on in the truck. Advising a medium-sized drop where the truck went off the roadway. Hasn't seen anyone get out of the vehicle.

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1: Service 2244. You're going to be responding to the area of North Woodland Drive and Wagoner Way. North Woodland, Wagoner Way. Caller about here that intersection. There was a utility truck that went off the roadway. 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I'm not seeing any movement in the vehicle. I haven't seen anyone get out since I've pushed no lights on the truck either.

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0: 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On a patient that is diabetic, has passed out earlier but came back around, was given insulin, is now up and able to stand, is alert, breathing okay, history of type 2 diabetes.
1: Orton County on the scene.
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Squad 41, Squad 41. Respond to 601 South Ring Road, 601 South Ring Road in Elizabethtown. 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

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He has been drinking. 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Had 4 of the 11% beatboxes.

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0: 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Respond to the area. Ring Road and West Park Road. Ring Road and West Park Road. Unknown medical problem. EPD on scene. 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

0: the area of Ring Road and West Park Road. Ring Road, West Park Road. 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
1: 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The 24-year-old male says that his heart rate spiked up to 154, difficulty breathing, he does not have any medical history.

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0: 2011 service 211, you're responding. Signature North Harden, 599 Rogersville Road, 599 Rogersville Road. It's going to be room 609. There's a 98-year-old male. He has cancer in his ear. In that same ear, they found what they believe is maggots in his ear. Medical staff is on scene.

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1: Okay. Prison service, Hardin County, okay on traffic.
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0: 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Been put test mode. 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

Department, Box 21, respond out to the intersection of Centennial Avenue and South Dixie Boulevard, intersection Centennial and South Dixie, for a vehicle fire, an Amazon vehicle, down 611.

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1: 10-4-30-51, I have you in service. You're going to respond to the intersection of Centennial Avenue and South Dixie. 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Color's in a 2020 Honda Pilot, gray in color. Advised that the vehicle was catching on fire. They have put water on the vehicle now. It is no longer smoking.
0: One student, information.

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0: In service 627, you're responding 1220 West Lincoln Trail Boulevard, Apartment 4, 1220 West Lincoln Trail Boulevard, Apartment 4. 47-year-old male just had a seizure. He is now out of the seizure. He does have a history of them. He advised he did take his medication.

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1: 31. Ten Heavy in service, responding to 29 Magnolia Street, Upton. 29 Magnolia Street, cross street of South Walnut. It's going to be the Play Care Academy. A 23-year-old female's on the ground, shaking, with difficulty breathing. They're trying to locate an inhaler. A caller's not aware of any sort of medical history.
0: Very well, Travis. Thank you.

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1: 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Not sure on the age. Just wanting to leave treatment AMA. Mentioned that she is suicidal and doctors wanting her to go to the ER.

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0: Squad 21, we're front of 628 North Woodland Drive, apartment 3 in Radcliffe, 628 North Woodland, apartment 3. We're on illness. Time out 906.
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0: SWAT 22, respond to 1038 Shamrock Street, Radcliffe, 1038 Shamrock Street. Pressure Ramona Court on a fall. Come out 910.
1: Can I have your page 910?

And apologies for the delay. 628 North Woodland Drive, apartment 3. 628 North Woodland, apartment 3. Sexually upgraded to a chest pain for a 49-year-old male. In a lot of pain. Major medical problems. Caller's 33. Advised he has taken 16 naproxen pills. 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

any shows in service. I have you in service. 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Here for an 83-year-old male. They fall from standing onto the floor. Not complaining of any injuries. Has a history of heart, kidney, and lung issues. The caller was third party. His wife is on scene with the patient. They have asked to come in through the back door.

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2: 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Leave room in 209 as B-boy.

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1: 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It's going to be off of Ramon Court. EMS requesting code 3 for an 83-year-old male that fell on the floor, non-injury. Nothing further.

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0: Any response from fire yet?
1: 10-4 is right there in the route.
0: 10-4. You can go ahead and slow them down, code 1, please.
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We're at the hospital. 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

0: 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Y'all have a good morning.
1: 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All Bangor units are clear. You have a good morning as well, sir. At 9:43.

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Elizabethtown Fire Department, Box 124, Elizabethtown Fire Department, Box 124, commercial fire alarm at Flex Films, 1221 North Black Branch Road, 1221 North Black Branch, timeout 1033.

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3: 2004's okay on traffic, Hardin County.

0: 204 on County. 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
1: This is running the 100 Snyder Way, apartment 20 in Radcliffe. 100 Snyder Way, apartment 20. 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Alert, having difficulty breathing. 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
1: I'm going to be in service 11, Ernie. You're responding to Aspen Alcove, 1108 Regency Way, 1108 Regency Way. In the front, 84-year-old female had a witness fall and hit her head. No bleeding, no LFC. She got me memory care side. They advised it's normally room 2. They're doing reconstruction, so there's no room number listed. There's a provider with the patient.

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0: 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Westport Road and Cardinal Drive, is possible heat exhaustion. Time out 11:32.
1: Okay. I have you okay, 11:32.

0: 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Seems for an 18-year-old female. She advised she was riding her bicycle and got really hot. She's requesting EMS to check her out.
1: Yeah.
0: She was alert and breathing okay.
1: Okay.

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0: 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It's a 75-year-old male, 102 full turn. He's been talking, fuzzy, and weird. Voltage low. Runs around 93 is now at 82. That's a 3

0: Squad 31, Glendale Fire Department, MBA with injury, 8810 South 60 Highway, 8810 South 60, single vehicle accident with a motorcycle, unknown further. Time out, 1138.
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I have you in service. Just running 8810 South 60 Highway, 8810 South 60 Highway. Only received one call advising a single vehicle accident, motorcycle left the roadway. Nothing further.

You're heading out to the 8,000 block of South Dixie Highway, 8800 block of South Dixie. It's going to be a vehicle versus a motorcycle. Unknown further, caller just advised they saw it leave the roadway. I don't believe we've received more than one call on this.

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1: 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Checking weather for now on ground standby.
0: 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I'll let you know whenever I get on scene.
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1: 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You'll be responding out to 623 Browns Lane, 623 Browns off of Edgewood Avenue in E-Town on a residential fire alarm, Zone 7, hallway smoke, negative contact with key holder.
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2: County 2500. Yes, sir. 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
2: 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EMS is asking. 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We've got Kentucky 6 on standby.
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0: Brown from Anaheim County. Been in the house was changing the smoke detector batteries. There's no fire at this location. So, 2035, clear scene, command terminated, the air is available.
1: Good talk, man. 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
1: 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I'm heading out to Bidwell at 2003 North 60 Avenue, 2003 North 60 in Eton, cross street at Children's Court. A caller advisor, the burning oil smell coming from the back room. No haze or smoke showing or flames. Nobody's feeling, just wanting it checked out. Nothing further.
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1: 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Plenty of lightheadedness, heart rate's 38 to 41, slurred speech on arrival. He is conscious and alert, he'll be room 2.

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0: 412, respond to 156 Anna Drive in Ryanville, 156 Anna Drive, cross street of Depew Avenue, on an illness. Break, squad 41, respond to New Horizons, 308 West Dixie Avenue, 308 West Dixie, on a seizure, timeout 1210.
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2: In service, responding to New Horizons, 308 West Dixie Avenue, 308 West Dixie, fee for a 33-year-old female, possible mild seizure, is awake and shaking. Who's breathing okay? 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

0: Kyle 11. Yes, sir. Are you all still holding at the hospital?
1: Definitely.
0: 10-4. Squad 13.
1: We're out at the hospital.
0: At the hospital, 1228.
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0: Squad 31.
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0: in service.
1: 22 Avian Service, responding to 314 Stewart Street in Elizabethtown, 314 Stewart Street. EPD is on scene, requesting EMS for a 70 to 80 year old male, suicidal ideations. He is currently on O2, just wanting to get him checked out.
0: Can you advise them that it's a 20-minute ETA?
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1: 111.
0: We're getting ready to clear a hospital. Fire department.
1: Squad 11, your traffic was broken. I heard you were getting ready to clear the hospital.
0: I'm assuming we're closer than 22. We can take that station 4 runs.
1: And 10-4, you'll be a lot closer.
0: Well, you can go and show us in service then.
1: 10-4, are you okay on the information, sir?
0: Do not.
1: Fair enough. Give me 314 Stewart Street, 314 Stewart. EPD's out with a 70 to 80s male suicidal ideations. He is on O2 and they're wanting him checked out. Squad 22, are you okay on the 11 taking that?
2: 10-4, show 22 canceling.
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Squad 23, Squad 23, respond to McAllister's Deli, 4031 North Dixie Highway, 4031 North Dixie, on unknown medical problem. Come out 1256.

Squad 23, respond to McAllister's Deli, 4031 North Dixie Highway, 4031 North Dixie, on unknown medical problem. Time out 1256.

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0: Okay, in service.
1: Have you okay in service? Responding to McAllister's Deli, 4031 North Dixie Highway, 4031 North Dixie. A 27-year-old female, approximately, sitting in her car. She's going to be in a gray in color Honda van. Not sure if she's having a medical emergency or what's going on. She's been sitting in her car since around noon, complaining of pain on her right side and a numb right arm. She's not diabetic. We parked against the North Dixie side of the building. Spot 41.
2: Yes, we are clearing the station now. Are we going to be closer than 22 to that McAllister or no?
1: 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Going off their AVL, they should be about there in the shopping center by Chick-fil-A.
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0: 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The pressure is Sangria Drive on heart problems. Timeout 1329.
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0: I have you in service, responding to 163 Shirley Boulevard, 163 Shirley Boulevard, Vine Grove. See for a 30-year-old female accidentally stuck her thumb with an EpiPen. 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
0: 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Let me say 57-year-old male. Well, he can breathe okay. He's laying on the floor, letting him nausea and vomiting. It's a history of strokes.
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0: Are we headed to a trailer by chance?
1: No, Semper. 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

0: 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Timeout 1433.
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2: 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She had a fall with the child in her arms, but the child had positive LOC, is now awake. Both are awake and breathing. The 21-year-old hurt her knees, no LOC, no bleeding.
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0: 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They're on scene, Martin. 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

Squad 41, Squad 41, respond to 83, I-65 northbound in Glendale, 83, I-65 north, abdominal pain, 10 out 15, 25.

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1: 41 in service. Responding to I-65 northbound, 83 I-65 north. KSC units on scene of a traffic stop requesting EMS for a female patient, 4 months pregnant, fighting of stomach cramps.

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See a 60 to 70s male with neuropathy. The caller advised he's possibly confused. Police, he may have had someone with him. There's no one in the vehicle with him. Unknown further.

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0: 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Small smoldering patch in the mulch, and we made arrival. We've got it put out. So show 2033, clear the scene along with 2073, command terminated, where you are available.
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Timeout 1756.

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You're responding to Joe Prather Highway and West Lincoln Trail Boulevard. Joe Prather Highway and West Lincoln Trail. 5 on scene of what was originally a non-injury two-vehicle accident, now rising a 45-year-old female complaining of pain below the neck to the waist.

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1: 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Now to the intersection of Joe Prather Highway and West Lake Control Boulevard. Joe Prather Highway and West Lake Control Boulevard. Initial call was for a non-injury. MVA, Jeep Wrangler versus Han Pilot. PD's on scene now advising. I have a female complaining of back pain. And back pain.
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0: Good afternoon, 610 Joe Prather Highway, Muskegon Boulevard. Joe Prather Highway, Muskegon Boulevard. Initial call was for a non-injury, MVA, Jeep Wrangler versus Han Pilot. PD's on scene now, advising. I have a female complaining of back pain.
1: 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Sure.
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1: 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And for a 71-year-old female, complaining of stomach pain, and diarrhea, nothing further.
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1: 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Was responding to 275 Woodwall Church Road, 275 Woodwall Church Road, 3376 year-old male, history of pneumonia and difficulty breathing, COPD, unable to eat or stand up and urinate. 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
1: 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Squad 13, Orton County. 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Transporting VHH. 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

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She has indeed taken her aspirin today and is complaining of difficulty breathing.

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1: 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You can show some service. In lane, lot 22, 1201 Saltzman Lane, lot 22. 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

Hey guys. 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